0: Κόσμος 96,5. 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
2: I'm from the east side of America, where we choose pride over character. And we can pick sides, but this is us, this is us, this is. I live on the west side of America, where they spin lies into fairy dust.

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Are you with me? Are you with me?

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Are you with me? Are you with me?

freedom. Breathing. We are from Peter. The electric one. Does it shock you, see?

95. 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